0: mind listening?
1: The Wedge.
0: Okay.
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0: Let me tell you the story of that guy. First you love,

hangerek mixben. Ez a Daily Mix a Rádió Egyen. Minden délben. Now I may not be the worst or the best, but you gotta respect my honesty. And I may break your heart, but I don't really think there's anybody as bomb as me. So you can take

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When you do what you love, time stops. When you do what you love, time stops. When you do what you love, time stops. 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When you do what you love, time stops.